Walking stick from my hotel. The ghost of Dirty Dick is still in search of Little Nell. It's what it is. It's what it is now.

myself today to see if I still feel. I focus on the pain, the only thing that's real.

the feelings disappear. You are someone else. I am still right here. What have I become?